Joe's on a margarita Monday. They got $5 house-made margaritas. Nowhere else in town comes even close to that kind of value. Be watching the big soccer game going on right now. USA versus Belgium. We're all rooting for Belgium because screw the U.S. So why not watch it and enjoy a margarita at Chaco's on the corner of 15th and Central. It's 5:09. We got 3 days Grace and Joan Jett on deck, but stepping up to bat right now, it's a Southern Rock flavor to the tune of the Black Crowes, The Wanting and Waiting.

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0: 3 days grace. It's Kill Me Fast on 94.3 The Goat. Ryan Mitchell hanging out with you on your afternoon drive powered by the PG City Fun Park. And we've been talking about what is the best movie soundtrack. There's been a lot of great answers floated all over the place, I gotta say. There's some good taste, great soundtracks, but this all stems from the fact that last night I decided to watch The Big Short. Ryan Gosling, Steve Carell, Brad Pitt, Christian Bale, all about the 2008 financial crisis, something that happened when I was 12. This gave me a whole lot more insight into all that, but it's a fantastic movie with maybe one of the most underrated soundtracks I've come across, because where else, what other movie will you find that has Mastodon's Blood and Thunder, Ludacris' Moneymaker, Metallica's Master of Puppets, Neil Young's Rockin' in the Free World, Gorillaz' Feel Good Inc., and pretty much every Pharrell project under the sun with Guns N' Roses? I don't think I can find a movie that's got anything even close to that kind of soundtrack, so it is near the top for me, especially with it ending with When the Levee Breaks, and explain that, oh, all the banks were basically doing the same thing that they did that caused the financial crisis in the first place. Levee's gonna break someday.
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3: 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I'm looking forward to Default with Wide Mouth Mason at the CN Center. 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More sunny days like this today. Maybe out in the cabin at some point. We're staying at 26 degrees here in PG. 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

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Ryan Mitchell is as West Coast as it gets. 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
3: Papercut was later released on Nirvana's first album.
1: Here's what happened on this day in the world of rock.
4: I'm Gareth Reed with today's rock history for July 6th. A couple of very iconic moments happened for the Beatles on this date. Back in 1964, their iconic mockumentary film A Hard Day's Night premiered in London. It was a massive success that captured the absolute peak of Beatlemania. The film portrays 36 hours in the lives of the group as they prepare for a television performance. The film was a commercial and critical success. It was nominated for 2 Academy Awards. Time magazine rated it as one of the 100 all-time greatest films. And back in 1956, 16-year-old Lennon formed a skiffle group with several of his friends from Quarry Bank High School in Liverpool. They were called the Quarry Men. 15-year-old Paul McCartney met Lennon on July 6, 1957, and joined as a rhythm guitarist shortly after. A few months later, McCartney invited his friend George Harrison, then aged 15, to watch the band. Harrison auditioned for Lennon, impressing him with his playing, but Lennon initially thought that Harrison was too young. After a month's persistence, during a second meeting arranged by Paul, Harrison performed the lead guitar part of the instrumental song Raunchy on the upper deck of a Liverpool bus, and they enlisted him as a lead guitarist. A couple of iconic moments for the Beatles on this date in rock history, July 6th.

The Beatles, Strawberry Fields Forever on 94.3 The Goat. I'm Ryan on your afternoon. And listen, we have been talking about the great movie soundtracks because there's a lot of great ones out there. And listen, I'll give credit where credit's due. Those Beatles movies, they got some good soundtracks because it's Beatles music. It's their own stuff. Hard Day's Night is just a Beatles album. But you know who's a great director who also happens to be a phenomenal composer? John Carpenter. Oh, dude. Any one of his movies, he's the one also behind the soundtrack. Some incredible synth music. He's a master of that machine, man. I mean, is Halloween as good as it is without John Carpenter? I don't know. The Thing has a great soundtrack. They Live has a great soundtrack. Escape from New York has a great soundtrack. So really, if we're talking about some of the greats, the great movies, the great directors, and their great composers, John Carpenter kind of jack of all trades in that case.

0: Studios.
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That's Nickelback on 94.3 The Goat. I'm Ryan Mitchell on your afternoon drive powered by the PG City Fun Park. And Monday is on the books, in the pocket, out of sight, which means it's time for the big finish. All right, what are the three things that we learned on July 6th, 2026? Well, number one, if you are looking for a great movie with a great soundtrack, might I suggest that you check out The Big Short. Phenomenal movie as well. Number two, Dinner Under the Stars for Downtown Summerfest sold out. Let me know what's on that secret menu. I'm curious. And number three, we have officially kicked off 8 weeks of summer with Canadian trivia this week and a chance to go to BVJ and Camrose. Don't miss out on those cute calls coming all week long and all summer long. Final thoughts and cleanup. Garbage pickup is red zone tomorrow. Sports Canada was eliminated from the World Cup, but North America still has a chance, I guess, because the USA is playing Belgium right now, and the Lions are on a bye week. Vinyl power this week is Pearl Jam with Vitalogy. And our final song of the day, you know what? Going with what I put in the schedule here. It's Lit with My Own Worst Enemy. Keep it real, stay gritty, and fix your hearts or die.

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1: I'm Darren Bain. Police in McBride are investigating a fuel theft and subsequent collision near Goat River Pit Road and Highway 16, leading to the arrest of four people. At 5:15 p.m. on Saturday, police received a report where fuel and batteries had been stolen from heavy equipment located on a rural property. Officers were advised of a motor vehicle crash in the area where the suspect's vehicle lost control, crashing into the ditch, and four people fled on foot. RCMP officers, with the assistance of police dog services, attended the area, and three people were quickly located in a nearby wooded area while the fourth person was found by dog services in the woods. Highway 16 was closed for a period of time while emergency responders attended the scene and investigators conducted the file. All four suspects have since been released pending further investigation. BC's Attorney General is welcoming a BC Court of Appeal decision that clears the way for the province's class action lawsuit against opioid companies. Nikki Sharma says the decisions clear the last barriers for the trial to proceed in early 2028. BC launched the suit on behalf of all Canadian governments seeking to recover health care costs due to the alleged harms caused by overprescription of opioid medications. A BC Court of Appeal late last month dismissed challenges by the pharmaceutical companies, who argued the province hadn't presented enough specific evidence to support the case. Federal data shows there were more than 56,000 opioid toxicity deaths reported across Canada between 2016 and 2015. Nurses are set to ramp up job action with a picket line at BC's largest hospital. With more, here's our provincial reporter Emily Joveski.
2: The BC Nurses Union says picketing at Vancouver General Hospital will begin Tuesday morning. The union launched job action last week, saying members across the province were refusing any non-nursing duties and non-necessary overtime. The BC Labour Relations Board sets minimum levels of service that must be maintained for nursing as an essential service. Emily Joveski, Vista News, Victoria.
1: And it's more labor peace on University Hill in Prince George and campuses across the north. UNBC and its faculty association ratified a new collective agreement. The UNBC Faculty Association represents approximately 375 faculty, including professors, instructors, lecturers, sessional lecturers, librarians, and senior lab instructors. Faculty Association President Dr. Paul Siakaluk says the relationship between the two sides has vastly improved over the years.
3: This comes from the highest levels of the university administration. Collective bargaining has been positive. It's been both sides have come to the table wanting to get a fair deal done for both sides.
1: Members voted 96.4% in favor of the deal. The parties reached a tentative agreement on June 9th and was ratified later in the month. Get daily and weekly news alerts directly to your inbox by signing up at mypgnow.com.
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0: 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But no one is making us say, you look nice today.
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3: 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It is the halfway point of the year. We got 182 days behind us. Here we are on 183rd day. And we've got 182 days remaining until the end of the year. So here we are. It's a Thursday, but we're the ultimate hump day. It's basically the Wednesday of the entire year. I would like to think that we've officially climbed the hill in the first 6 months, and now we get to coast that back half.
1: The worst of the Gus.
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1: Well, here's what you missed.
3: Now, I gotta take issue with something that they're doing at the World Cup. Oh, the referees are calling for a little hydration break, so let's take a quick word from our sponsors.
4: This hydration break is brought to you by water, quenching your thirst since the dawn of man.
3: Thanks, water. Anyways, you guys hate those hydration breaks they've been doing at the World Cup? 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Like, there's already enough ads going on. We just had halftime. What do you mean we're taking a hydration break? Come on now. If you're going to do that, at least give me extra football. Add that to extra time.
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2: 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Water use restrictions are in effect year-round. No sprinkling is allowed between 8 a.m. and 5 p.m. in Western Acres, and in other areas between noon and 5. Sprinkling is allowed on even-numbered days for even-numbered homes, odd days for odd-numbered homes. Sprinkling violation fines are $100 per day. Don't take our water for granted. 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
1: I'm Darren Bain. Police in McBride are investigating a fuel theft and subsequent collision near Goat River Pit Road and Highway 16, leading to the arrest of four people. At 5:15 p.m. on Saturday, police received a report where fuel and batteries had been stolen from heavy equipment located on a rural property. Officers were advised of a motor vehicle crash in the area where the suspect's vehicle lost control, crashing into the ditch, and four people fled on foot. RCMP officers, with the assistance of police dog services, attended the area, and three people were quickly located in a nearby wooded area, while the fourth person was found by dog services in the woods. Highway 16 was closed for a period of time while emergency responders attended the scene and investigators conducted the file. All four suspects have since been released pending further investigation. BC's Attorney General is welcoming a BC Court of Appeal decision that clears the way for the province's class action lawsuit against opioid companies. Nikki Sharma says the decisions clear the last barriers for the trial to proceed in early 2028. BC launched the suit on behalf of all Canadian governments seeking to recover health care costs due to the alleged harms caused by overprescription of opioid medications. A BC Court of Appeal late last month dismissed challenges by the pharmaceutical companies who argued the province hadn't presented enough specific evidence to support the case. Federal data shows there were more than 56,000 opioid toxicity deaths reported across Canada between 2016 and 2015. Nurses are set to ramp up job action with a picket line at BC's largest hospital. With more, here's our provincial reporter, Emily Joveski.
2: The BC Nurses Union says picketing at Vancouver General Hospital will begin Tuesday morning. The union launched job action last week, saying members across the province were refusing any non-nursing duties and non-necessary overtime. The BC Labour Relations Board sets minimum levels of service that must be maintained for nursing as an essential service. Emily Joveski, Vista News, Victoria.
1: And it's more labor peace on University Hill in Prince George and campuses across the north. UNBC and its faculty association ratified a new collective agreement. The UNBC Faculty Association represents approximately 375 faculty, including professors, instructors, lecturers, sessional lecturers, librarians, and senior lab instructors. Faculty Association President Dr. Paul Siakaluk says the relationship between the two sides has vastly improved over the years.
3: This comes from the highest levels of the university administration. Collective bargaining has been positive. It's been both sides have come to the table wanting to get a fair deal done for both sides.
1: Members voted 96.4% in favor of the deal. The parties reached a tentative agreement on June 9th and was ratified later in the month. Get daily and weekly news alerts directly to your inbox by signing up at mypgnow.com.
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1: Missed your favorite show?
2: You missed it.
1: Well, here's what you missed.
3: But you know what I don't have? I don't have a dog. But after getting to hang out with my mom's dog, Jazz, I've got dog envy. I kind of want one now. I got Screw Loose Bruce on the line here. Bruce, I know you're a dog owner.
4: Being a dog owner of 55 years, right?
3: Yep.
4: There is nothing like a dog. That is entirely why I started buying a house and going, F you to the landlord. Right? They don't want the dog. And I'm going, nope. I guess I'll just have to buy my own place, right?
3: Yeah, that's one solution that is a little bit out of my range right now, buying a house. But that is also the goal. I would love to own a home so I could have whatever dog I want and don't have to answer to a landlord's regulations on what kind of dog I can have.
1: The worst of the Gus.
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3: Happy Friday, shaping up to be a nice morning. Why not take a 5-minute walk? It's supposedly an easy way to boost your mood and energy if you take a 5-minute walk every hour. They've done a study of about 20,000 people who took regular walking breaks over 2 weeks, and they said they report feeling less tired and more emotionally balanced, and the breaks didn't hurt their productivity. They say take a walk 5 minutes every hour, and you could definitely boost your mood and energy. And that, my friends, is why our own Hartley Miller is always in a great mood. I mean, come on. Things may get a little worse tomorrow, but you can always go for a short walk and have a great one today. Hartley Miller back Monday.
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2: Missed your favorite show?
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2: Well, here's what you missed.
4: StubHub is facing an investigation by BC's consumer watchdog over reports that some people who purchased tickets for the FIFA World Cup did not receive them. StubHub responded by saying customers are not facing a ticket problem, but a transfer problem. Yeah, no, that's like your doctor telling you it's not a heart problem, it's just a blood moving through your body problem. And School District 57 is shaping its next five-year strategic plan based on what the community wants. The process garnered about 900 online survey responses and held focus groups, too. The superintendent said the district is going to ditch the old plan because it was so complicated, even the staff couldn't memorize it. I love that humility. It takes some big chalk dusters for a school district to admit that the homework they assigned themselves was way too hard, and they deserve a C-. Way to go.
2: The worst of the Gus.
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Ah, there it is. 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
1: I'm Darren Bain. Police in McBride are investigating a fuel theft and subsequent collision near Goat River Pit Road and Highway 16, leading to the arrest of four people. At 5:15 p.m. on Saturday, police received a report where fuel and batteries had been stolen from heavy equipment located on a rural property. Officers were advised of a motor vehicle crash in the area where the suspect's vehicle lost control, crashing into the ditch, and four people fled on foot. RCMP officers, with the assistance of police dog services, attended the area, and three people were quickly located in a nearby wooded area, while the fourth person was found by dog services in the woods. Highway 16 was closed for a period of time while emergency responders attended the scene and investigators conducted the file. All four suspects have since been released pending further investigation. BC's Attorney General is welcoming a BC Court of Appeal decision that clears the way for the province's class action lawsuit against opioid companies. Nikki Sharma says the decisions clear the last barriers for the trial to proceed in early 2028. BC launched the suit on behalf of all Canadian governments seeking to recover health care costs due to the alleged harms caused by overprescription of opioid medications. A BC Court of Appeal late last month dismissed challenges by the pharmaceutical companies who argued the province hadn't presented enough specific evidence to support the case. Federal data shows there were more than 56,000 opioid toxicity deaths reported across Canada between 2016 and 2015. Nurses are set to ramp up job action with a picket line at BC's largest hospital. With more, here's our provincial reporter Emily Joveski.
2: The BC Nurses Union says picketing at Vancouver General Hospital will begin Tuesday morning. The union launched job action last week, saying members across the province were refusing any non-nursing duties and non-necessary overtime. The BC Labour Relations Board sets minimum levels of service that must be maintained for nursing as an essential service. Emily Joveski, Vista News, Victoria.
1: And it's more labor peace on University Hill in Prince George and campuses across the north. UNBC and its Faculty Association ratified a new collective agreement. The UNBC Faculty Association represents approximately 375 faculty, including professors, instructors, lecturers, sessional lecturers, librarians, and senior lab instructors. Faculty Association President Dr. Paul Siakaluk says the relationship between the two sides has vastly improved over the years.
3: This comes from the highest levels of the university administration. Collective bargaining has been positive. It's been both sides have come to the table wanting to get a fair deal done for both sides.
1: Members voted 96.4% in favor of the deal. The parties reached a tentative agreement on June 9th and was ratified later in the month. Get daily and weekly news alerts directly to your inbox by signing up at mypgnow.com.
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1: Well, here's what you missed.
3: The following contains high levels of concentrated dad energy.
2: Pull my finger.
3: Side effects may include eye rolling, heavy sighing, and immediate face palming. You've been warned. It's Rob's Dad Jokes.
4: All right, if I got to put up with this guy, you do too. My closest friend on the planet, it's Rob. Good morning, buddy.
5: T-G-I-F.
4: It is indeed. How's work been?
5: You know what? Not too bad, although my boss keeps telling me it could be worse, but I could be stuck in a hole full of water.
4: Hole full of water? It's a weird way to look at things.
5: Yeah, but I know he means well.
4: How's the family doing?
5: My daughter's actually taking a few summer courses in math, but she doesn't really like them.
4: Oh, yeah? Which one's she taking?
5: Well, she's taking some algebra and some calculus, but she will not do geometry. That's where she draws the line.
4: Yeah, seems about right. And your son, how's he doing?
5: You know what? He just quit his job at the candy factory.
4: Oh, no. What happened?
5: I'm not really sure. He just said he had it in his notice and said, "So long, suckers."
4: All right, that's enough. Will I see you for some beers this weekend?
5: Absolutely. I've just finished up my research this morning on why milking stools only have three legs instead of four.
4: Oh, why is that?
5: Because the cow has the udder.
4: Oh, that's enough, pal. All right, have a good weekend.
5: You too, sir.
1: The worst of the Gus.
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0: If you want to keep the bears away.
1: Oh, hey. Nice bear.
0: Try to make a lot of noise by clapping.
1: Go away.
0: Talking
1: go,
0: very
1: go,
0: loudly.
1: Go away! Shoo!
0: Or by blasting some great music from the goat. Yeah, I'm just saying.

0: think we missed it.
1: Missed your favorite show?
2: We missed it.
1: Well, here's what you missed.
3: We had a whole thunderstorm watch that was plaguing us for most of the day, and it looked like whatever was coming was going to get us pretty good. Or at least I thought it was, until I started saying stuff like this.
4: Oh, it is rolling in. I can tell you that. It is going to be a mean storm tonight. Good chance that storm's going to bring on a lot of rain, too.
3: Yeah, you might say, Ryan, you sound like a buffoon, a fool. Saying that storm was so mild. It was barely there. It was sunny by sundown. Which means it worked. Everything went according to Keikaku. Keikaku means plan in Japanese. You see, I wanted Mother Nature to know that I thought she was going to bring the rain yesterday. She was going to bring the wind, all that jazz, really hammer us around here. It was all part of my plan, reverse psychology. She got psyched out, and we got a nice evening.
1: The worst of the gust.
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standing taller than Mr. PG and packing twice the wood. Yeah. We're on top of all things Prince George. 94.3 The GOAT.

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0: 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But no one is making us say, you look nice today.
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1: Well, here's what you missed.
3: And we're talking about the NHL entry draft since Carson Carles of your Prince George Cougars has been selected sixth overall by the Calgary Flames. Big congrats to the whole Carles family. I'm sure they are absolutely overjoyed that not only is Carson staying in Canada, he's not going to be that far from home. So I've got one of the biggest Calgary Flames fans in our office, Darren Bain from our news team on MyPG Now on the line right now. Darren, how you feeling?
4: I am the happiest Calgary Flames fan in Prince George right now.
3: By goodness, I didn't think it was going to happen, but here we are, man. Your Flames have taken PG's own Carson Carles.
4: Oh, my gosh. When Daxon Rudolph went and they said Prince Albert Raiders, I got really scared. And then when they said, oh, we have some trades, I got scared again. But, like, oh, my gosh, I'm just so happy right now.
3: Dude, and this is a special moment for you guys over the PG, MyPG Now news staff. You guys get to, especially for you, you continue to follow Carson's career beyond PG Now.
4: I mean, we would have done that either way because Carson, he's just such a great kid, and I have no doubt he would have done excellent wherever he would have ended up, even if he didn't end up in Calgary, but I'm just so happy he's a Calgary player.
3: Absolutely, man. If there was one place I was hoping, it was like Winnipeg, but like that was just because he was so close to home. But for the Flames, oh, this has got to be a banner day for them. Happy for you, Darren. Happy for Flames, and happy for Carson.
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1: Rumors spreading around in that Texas town. About the shack outside the game. You know what I'm talking about. 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They got a lot of nice girls.

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1: Well, here's what you missed.
3: I'm Gareth Reed. One of the things I love my dad used to do every Canada Day, he would take us camping. I love that, so I continued it on with my boys when they were younger. And the one thing I found out about taking kids camping is there's always things that are going to happen right off of the bat. Like, all your kids' socks will become wet within 5 minutes of your arrival. Doesn't matter if you're near water or not. How does that happen? And, of course, the youngest, at least the youngest, will find a special rock right away and then lose it. And then you're going to spend the rest of the entire weekend looking for that rock.
1: The worst of the Gus.
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0: passport says CIRX 94.3 FM, the GOAT in Prince George. But don't worry, we're not going anywhere. Or we're actually not allowed to leave the country. Yeah, long story.
1: I want you to want me.

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1: Well, here's what you missed.
3: Now, I gotta take issue with something that they're doing at the World Cup. Oh, the referees are calling for a little hydration break, so let's take a quick word from our sponsors.
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3: 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We just had halftime. What do you mean we're taking a hydration break? 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If you're going to do that, at least give me extra football. Add that to extra time.
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1: Well, here's what you missed.
3: And I hope you're having a good one, Cougars fans and Flames fans as well. As Carson Carles is off the board, the sixth overall pick in the NHL entry draft. What a moment for Carson. It was a little bit funny hearing the Flames legend Lanny McDonald announce the pick as Carson Carroll's, and all of us in the office like, no, Lanny, it's not Carroll's, it's Carles. But hey, man, I'm happy for Flames fans. They finally get themselves an absolute stud on defense who's going to be right there riding shotgun with Zane Parrick. They're going to be great.
1: The worst of the Gus.
4: 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Who's with me?
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Yeah. Follow 94.3 The Goat to see what's going on behind the microphone. Oh, wait. That's what they look like?

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1: Missed your favorite show?
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1: Well, here's what you missed.
3: Happy Friday. Shape it up to be a nice morning. Why not take a 5-minute walk? It's supposedly an easy way to boost your mood and energy if you take a 5-minute walk every hour. They've done a study of about 20,000 people who took regular walking breaks over 2 weeks, and they said they report feeling less tired and more emotionally balanced, and the breaks didn't hurt their productivity. They say take a walk 5 minutes every hour, and you could definitely boost your mood and energy. And that, my friends, is why our own Hartley Miller is always in a great mood. I mean, come on. Things may get a little worse tomorrow, but you can always go for a short walk and have a great one today. Hartley Miller back Monday.
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1: Missed your favorite show?
2: We've missed it.
1: Well, here's what you missed.
3: StubHub is facing an investigation by BC's consumer watchdog over reports that some people who purchased tickets for the FIFA World Cup did not receive them. StubHub responded by saying customers are not facing a ticket problem, but a transfer problem. Yeah, no, that's like your doctor telling you it's not a heart problem, it's just a blood moving through your body problem. And School District 57 is shaping its next five-year strategic plan based on what the community wants. The process garnered about 900 online survey responses and held focus groups, too. The superintendent said the district is going to ditch the old plan because it was so complicated, even the staff couldn't memorize it. I love that humility. It takes some big chalk dusters for a school district to admit that the homework they assigned themselves was way too hard, and they deserve a C-. Way to go.
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standing taller than Mr. PG and packing twice the wood. 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
1: Well, here's what you missed.
3: We've reached a very special day right now. It is the halfway point of the year. We got 182 days behind us. Here we are on 183rd day. And we've got 182 days remaining until the end of the year. So here we are. It's a Thursday, but we're the ultimate hump day. It's basically the Wednesday of the entire year. I would like to think that we've officially climbed the hill in the first 6 months, and now we get to coast that back half.
1: The worst of the Gust.
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0: Now from the MyPG Now newsroom, this is Goat News.
1: Good morning. A police officer in Williams Lake was injured in the line of duty on the weekend. According to the RCMP, the officer was responding to a serious accident on Highway 97 when he lost control of his vehicle and crashed. The vehicle rolled and went down an embankment. Emergency responders attended the scene, provided immediate assistance to the officer, who was taken to hospital for assessment and treatment. The officer has since been released from hospital and is expected to make a full recovery. The highway was closed in both directions for a short period of time. Police in McBride are investigating a fuel theft and subsequent collision near Goat River Pit Road and Highway 16, leading to the arrest of four people. Saturday night, just after 5, police received a report where fuel and batteries had been stolen from heavy equipment located on rural property. Officers were advised of a motor vehicle crash in the area, where the suspect's vehicle lost control, crashing into the ditch, and four people fled on the foot. RCMP officers, with the assistance of police dog services, attended the area. Three people were quickly located in a nearby wooded area. A fourth person was found by dog services in the woods. The four suspects have been released, pending further investigation. 74% of small businesses in Prince George are concerned about the cost and tax impact City Hall has on their business. That's an increase of 15 points when compared to 2022. This is according to a survey from the Canadian Federation of Independent Business, where PG ranks third behind Kelowna and Victoria, where the cost of their local government is a top concern. Senior policy analyst Kathleen Nanayakara says with more businesses closing than opening, it's important for local governments to ease the burden so small businesses can remain open.
2: 66 cents of every dollar spent locally stays in the local economy. And if you compare that to shopping at a big box store or an international store, only about 8 to 11 cents stays in the local economy. So it's in everyone's best interest to make sure that we're doing what we can to keep costs manageable for small businesses.
1: There's labor peace on University Hill as UNBC and its faculty association ratify a new collective agreement. The UNBC Faculty Association represents some 375 faculty. That includes professors, instructors, librarians, and senior lab instructors. The Faculty Association president is Dr. Paul Siakalak, who says the relationship between the two sides has vastly improved over the years.
3: This comes from the highest levels of the university administration. Collective bargaining has been positive. It's been both sides have come to the table wanting to get a fair deal done for both sides.
1: Members voted 96.4% in favor of the deal. The three co-hosts at Soccer's World Cup were all eliminated in the round of 16. Last night in Seattle, Belgium knocked out the United States by a 4-1 count. So Belgium will play Spain in the quarterfinals on Friday. Spain eliminated Portugal 1-0. Jared Young and Prince George went 1-for-4 for the New York Mets in their 7-6 victory last night over the Atlanta Braves. Young is now batting .223 this season. Get news alerts, direct your inbox. 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I'm Hartley Miller.
4: 604 Red Zone Garbage, 9 degrees right now. We're going to go up to about 21 today. We're going to get some sunshine, then the clouds are going to pour in a little bit this afternoon. We're going to see some showers, risk of thunderstorms tonight, low down to 9. Wednesday, looking like a chance of sun and cloud and showers and 17 degrees. See anything interesting on the roads? Let me know all about it. 563-9944.
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94.3 The GOAT. That is Ozzy Osbourne on a crazy train. I'm Garrett Threed. Your morning show brought to you by Signtech Industries. Be bold. This is I, Mother Earth. Raspberry on the GOAT.

0: 94.3 The Goat. That's a band, a super group. We're going back to 1995 for, I mean, talk about a super group. You got Layne Staley from Alice in Chains. You got Mike McCready from Pearl Jam. You got Barrett Martin from Screaming Trees. That is Mad Season, River of Deceit. I'm Gareth Reed. Happy Tuesday for you. Mondays are quite often rough. Did you have a fight with your significant other last night? I'm not going to say anything because my wife could be listening right now. But there is a new term out. If you and your partner are fighting over texting, yeah, they're now calling it fexting. It don't sound right at all. A lot of people assume texting only makes disagreements worse, but new research says it's not always the case. They've done a bunch of studies and found that digital arguments can be just as effective as face-to-face ones, and sometimes even better, because texting gives people time to think before responding, helping them avoid saying something they'll regret. Although, I know you will always regret just typing the letter K, and that's that.
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0: Red Zone Garbage today. We're going up to about 21, but of course, a chance of showers for the next little while as well. This is the Arkells. They are relentless on the GOAT.

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1: Good morning. The Canadian Federation of Independent Business published a report outlining the burden City Hall has on small businesses across the province. Prince George ranked as the third worst city when it comes to the cost of local government, trailing only Victoria and Kelowna. Senior policy analyst Kathleen Nanayakara says 74% of small businesses in PG that were polled are concerned about the tax impact City Hall has on their storefront, a spike of 15% when compared to 2022.
2: We've seen the number of small business and exits outpace the number of small businesses opening and entering the market. And we're in an entrepreneurial drought, which means the number of businesses closing is outpacing the number of businesses opening.
1: Yeah, it's 66 cents for every dollar spent locally, stays in the local economy, compared to just 11 cents when shopping at a big box store. Nurses have escalated job action. A picket line is up this morning at the Vancouver General Hospital.
3: The union launched job action last week, saying members across the province were refusing any non-nursing duties and non-necessary overtime. The BC Labour Relations Board sets minimum levels of service that must be maintained for nursing as an essential service. Emily Joveski, Vista News, Victoria.
1: Prince George Fire Rescue responded to a commercial structure fire, this on the 1600 block of First Avenue, Friday morning, just after 10 o'clock. Crews found light smoke coming from the roof vents and bay doors of the structure. Now, the blaze was quickly put out. There are no reported injuries. The estimated loss, about $5,000, and the cause remains under investigation. BC's Attorney General is welcoming a BC Court of Appeals decision that clears the way for the province's class action lawsuit against opioid companies. Nikki Sharma says the decisions clear the last barriers for the trial to proceed in early 2028. BC launched the suit on behalf of all Canadian governments, seeking to recover health care costs due to the alleged harms caused by overprescription of opioid medications. Both sides came to the table wanting to get a fair deal done. That's from UNBC Faculty Association President Dr. Paul Siakalak, as UNBC and its Faculty Association ratified a new collective agreement. Siakalak says over 96% of members voted in favor of the deal that includes enhancements to their benefits package.
4: Got some important extra monies that don't go to our general wages, but we've been able to put a lot of that extra money into our benefits. And so I think for the first time, we will see increases, quite substantial increases in some cases, to our benefits.
1: The UNBC Faculty Association represents about 375 members. 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I'm Hartley Miller.
5: Red Zone Garbage for Tuesday, 6:34. We're looking at sunshine today, then a chance of showers this afternoon and the high to 21. Tonight, it's going to be wet. Showers with a risk of thunderstorms in the low to 9. Mix of sun and cloud and a chance of showers and a chance of thunderstorms for Wednesday, high to 17. See something on the road we need to know about? You can call or text 563-9944.
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0: Yeah, Mom always warned us. 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

0: 94.3 The GOAT. That is Big Sugar going back to their, going back 25 years to the Brothers and Sisters Are You Ready album. That's Nicotina. I'm Gareth Reed. Happy Tuesday. Here's everything else you need to know in 60 seconds.
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0: City Council is going to consider removing nuisance abatement orders on four properties. Written orders have been applied to for four properties since the nuisance abatement bylaw was introduced in 2018, with each of the orders remaining in effect since being declared. I mean, it's lovely. Four local properties are about to lose their nuisance status. Neighbors are reportedly thrilled, or at least highly relieved that they can stop spying with binoculars. And a man charged with criminal impaired driving, pleading guilty to driving without due care and attention under the Motor Vehicle Act, admitted he fell asleep at the wheel. Under an argument with the defense, the judge recommended a $1,000 fine and a year ban from driving. His defense lawyer said he just finished a honeymoon, found out his dad's house was in foreclosure, and then drove into a ditch. I'm thinking at that point, a one-year driving ban is less of a punishment and more of a safety intervention by the universe.
3: The goat.
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0: We're going to see sunshine and then increasing cloudiness, then a chance of showers, the high to 21. Showers going to be happening tonight. Risk of thunderstorms as well. And we're going to have a low near 9. Wednesday, mix of sun and cloud, chance of showers and some thunderstorms, high to 17. Got Sublime coming up after Joan Jett. Her bad reputation on the GOAT.

0: The goat. That is the latest from Sublime. Little thank you from Jacob to his dad, the late great Bradley Noel. That's Sublime until the sun explodes. I'm Gareth Reed. Sun, are we gonna get that? Some, and then it's all gonna go away. I don't know what is up with this summer at all. The one thing I do know is we could send you to the next province. We could send you to Camrose, Alberta for the Big Valley Jamboree. You can get a couple of pit passes, camping for two, a $500 gas card from the co-op, and a PWB prize pack. It is our 8 weeks of summer contest. Thanks to Prince George Toyota and The Lounge for helping get things together. Give you a chance to maybe head to that show a little later on this morning.
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0: 6:54, red zone garbage, 14, and we're going to get sun for a while till we get that chance of showers, and then that's going to happen again tonight, and Wednesday as well. We're looking at, could be dry on Friday. This look at the weather is for Wall to Wall, PG Secondhand Hardware Store and Registered Recycling Center, accepting reusable construction materials. 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

0: We're legally required to tell you that 94.3 The Goat is CIRX in Prince George. But no one is making us say, you look nice today.
1: Oh, thank you. 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

0: Now, from the MyPG Now newsroom, this is Goat News.
1: Good morning. A police officer in Williams Lake was injured in the line of duty on the weekend. According to the RCMP, the officer was responding to a serious accident on Highway 97 when he lost control of his vehicle and crashed. The vehicle rolled and went down an embankment. Emergency responders attended the scene, provided immediate assistance to the officer, who was taken to hospital for assessment and treatment. The officer has since been released from hospital and is expected to make a full recovery. The highway was closed in both directions for a short period of time. Police in McBride are investigating a fuel theft and subsequent collision near Goat River Pit Road and Highway 16, leading to the arrest of four people. Saturday night, just after 5, police received a report where fuel and batteries had been stolen from heavy equipment located on rural property. Officers were advised of a motor vehicle crash in the area, where the suspect's vehicle lost control, crashing into the ditch, and four people fled on the foot. RCMP officers, with the assistance of police dog services, attended the area. Three people were quickly located in a nearby wooded area. A fourth person was found by dog services in the woods. The four suspects have been released, pending further investigation. 74% of small businesses in Prince George are concerned about the cost and tax impact City Hall has on their business. That's an increase of 15 points when compared to 2022. This is according to a survey from the Canadian Federation of Independent Business, where PG ranks third behind Kelowna and Victoria, where the cost of their local government is a top concern. Senior policy analyst Kathleen Nanayakara says with more businesses closing than opening, it's important for local governments to ease the burden so small businesses can remain open.
2: 66 cents of every dollar spent locally stays in the local economy. And if you compare that to shopping at a big box store or an international store, only about 8 to 11 cents stays in the local economy. So it's in everyone's best interest to make sure that we're doing what we can to keep costs manageable for small businesses.
1: There's labor peace on University Hill as UNBC and its faculty association ratify a new collective agreement. The UNBC Faculty Association represents some 375 faculty. That includes professors, instructors, librarians, and senior lab instructors. The Faculty Association president is Dr. Paul Siakalak, who says the relationship between the two sides has vastly improved over the years.
3: This comes from the highest levels of the university administration. Collective bargaining has been positive. It's been both sides have come to the table wanting to get a fair deal done for both sides.
1: Members voted 96.4% in favor of the deal. The three co-hosts at Soccer's World Cup were all eliminated in the round of 16. Last night in Seattle, Belgium knocked out the United States by a 4-1 count. So Belgium will play Spain in the quarterfinals on Friday. Spain eliminated Portugal 1-0. Jared Young and Prince George went 1-for-4 for the New York Mets in their 7-6 victory last night over the Atlanta Braves. Young is now batting .223 this season. Get news alerts, direct your inbox. 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I'm Hartley Miller.
4: 7:05, red zone garbage, 13 degrees. What are we getting today? The Environment Canada mixed bag. Sunshine, chance of showers today, tonight, Wednesday, Thursday, sunshine, by Friday. See anything interesting on the roads? You tell me about it at
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That is Broken Love with Crush. 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

0: 94.3 The Goat, Evanescence. Great lyrics in that one. I feel the changes, a crack in the matrix. Evanescence, who will you follow? I'm Gareth Reed, following the big dinner under the stars this weekend. There's going to be the big family-friendly celebration going on Saturday. What am I talking about? Downtown Summerfest, 2 days, two ways. Veterans Plaza is going to host a couple of wonderful events. Number one, the Friday night elegant open-air venue dinner. White Goose is going to cater a meal. There'll be live entertainment and drinks. It's a 19-plus event, and it's going to be lovely. Hopefully the weather will hold up. Saturday, the big family-friendly celebration. It is a classic all-ages community street festival. We got food trucks. We got main stage entertainment, kids zone activities, shopping at the Artisan Vendor Alley. Downtown is the place to be this weekend. It's Downtown Summerfest. 2 days, two ways.
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1: 7:23 red zone garbage, 14 degrees right now, going up to 21. Some sunshine for a while, then a chance of showers this afternoon. Showers with a risk of thunderstorms tonight. Sun will come back Wednesday for a bit. Chevelle coming up after the Matthew Good Band. 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
1: Good morning. Prince George City Council voted to remove nuisance abatement orders for four properties. This occurred during last night's meeting. Under the city's nuisance abatement bylaw, the city can recover a certain abatement cost for properties under an order if nuisance activities continue. According to Director of Administrative Services, Eric Depineau, this is the first time staff has come to council to suggest removal of orders.
2: And each of those sites, the conditions and circumstances has changed to a point where staff suggests to you it's likely no longer needed and we could take this order off.
1: Since the bylaw was introduced in 2018, written orders have only been applied to the four properties that were voted on during last night's meeting. The Canadian Federation of Independent Business published a report outlining the burden City Hall has on small businesses across the province. Prince George ranked as the third worst city when it comes to the cost of local government, trailing only Victoria and Kelowna. Senior policy analyst Kathleen Nanayakara says 74% of small businesses in PG that were polled are concerned about the tax impact City Hall has on their storefront, a spike of 15% when compared to 2022.
3: We've seen the number of small business exits outpace the number of small businesses opening and entering the market. And we're in an entrepreneurial drought, which means the number of businesses closing is outpacing the number of businesses opening.
1: Yeah, it's 66 cents for every dollar spent locally, stays in the local economy, compared to just 11 cents when shopping at a big box store. BC's Attorney General is welcoming a BC Court of Appeals decision that clears the way for the province's class action lawsuit against opioid companies. Nikki Sharma says the decisions clear the last barriers for the trial to proceed in early 2028. BC launched the suit on behalf of all Canadian governments, seeking to recover health care costs due to the alleged harms caused by overprescription of opioid medications. Both sides came to the table wanting to get a fair deal done. That's from UNBC Faculty Association President Dr. Paul Siakalak, as UNBC and its Faculty Association ratified a new collective agreement. Siakalak says over 96% of members voted in favor of the deal that includes enhancements to their benefits package.
4: We've got some important extra monies that don't go to our general wages, but we've been able to put a lot of that extra money into our benefits. And so I think for the first time, we will see increases, quite substantial increases in some cases, to our benefits.
1: The UNBC Faculty Association represents about 375 members. Get news alerts, director inbox, sign up at mypgnow.com. I'm Hartley Miller.
5: 7:33, red zone garbage, 14 degrees, sunshine, then the chance of showers, high to 21. Tonight, showers, risk of thunderstorms. It's going to be a mix of sun and cloud for Wednesday. Chance of showers. Thursday, chance of showers. Friday, mix of sun and cloud. Looks like it's getting good for the weekend. Ish. See anything interesting on the roads? Let me know about it at 563-9944.
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0: 94.3 The Goat, that is Moist. We're going back 30 years for that one from their album Creature. That is Resurrection. I'm Gareth Reed. Yes, we have resurrected the best contest of all time. 8 weeks of summer. Can we have the weather that goes with it, though? All right, but we got the prizes, though. Maybe the weather might be nicer in Camrose, Alberta. That is the site of the Big Valley Jamboree, where we want to send you with our first week prize. 2 pit passes to the Big Valley Jamboree, camping for two, $500 gas gift card from the co-op, and my personal favorite, the Pacific Western Brewing prize pack. That is week one. We're going to give it away on Monday, but your chance to qualify and maybe head off to the Big Valley Jamboree comes up in about a half an hour.
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0: 7:44 Red Zone Garbage. We're looking at sunshine for a while today. Chance of shower is going to creep in today. And then tonight we got showers with a risk of a thunderstorm, high of 9. This is Monster Truck, Old Train on the Goat.

our passport says CIRX 94.3 FM, the GOAT in Prince George. But don't worry, we're not going anywhere. Or we're actually not allowed to leave the country. Yeah, long story.

0: 94.3 The GOAT, Alice Cooper. Always scares me at the end. No more Mr. Nice Guy. I'm Gareth Reed, 751. You tell me, is this a nice guy or not? Vigilantes. Very controversial. There's a mystery vigilante who's been dubbed Mexico's Batman. He captured 5 bike thieves and duct taped them to lampposts in Jalisco, Mexico. 5 people found tied up with the word thief written on their foreheads, with signs placed beside them saying, watch out. And the bikes were turned right beside there. Vigilante Batman in Mexico. Way better than George Clooney.
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0: 7:55 Red Zone Garbage, 14 degrees going up to 21 today with some sunshine, then showers and thunderstorms tonight. This look at the weather is for the Open Door Cafe. Their Dirty Poppin' summer menus are here. They're ready to cool and satisfy you all summer long. You gotta check out the Open Door Cafe on the Hart Highway. Hartley Miller coming up with the news after Aerosmith and Run DMC on the GOAT.

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1: Good morning. Prince George City Council removes nuisance abatement orders from four properties. They were located on Adam Drive, Nicholson Street, Vancouver Street, and Quinton Avenue. This decision came during last night's meeting. According to Director of Administrative Services Eric Depino, this is the first time staff has come forward to suggest the orders have ran their course.
2: In the bylaw, there's no sunset clause, there's no administrative process to end such an order, and so this is our first attempt at ending a order that you put in place.
1: Now, under the nuisance abatement bylaw, the city can recover certain abatement costs from the property owner if nuisance activities continue at a property that's under an order. A police officer in Williams Lake was injured in the line of duty. This happened on the weekend. According to the RCMP, the officer was responding to a serious accident on Highway 97. He lost control of his vehicle, crashed, and his vehicle rolled and went down an embankment. Emergency responders attended the scene. They provided immediate assistance to the officer, who was taken to hospital and later released. He is expected to make a full recovery. Police in McBride are investigating a fuel theft and subsequent collision near Goat River, Pitt Road, and Highway 16, leading the arrest of four people. Saturday around 5, that in the afternoon, police received a report where fuel and batteries had been stolen from heavy equipment located on a rural property. Officers were advised of a motor vehicle crash in the area. The suspect's vehicle lost control, crashing into the ditch. Four people fled on foot. Well, those four people were eventually caught. Now, the suspects have been released pending further investigation. 74% of small businesses in Prince George are concerned about the cost and tax impact City Hall has on their business. That's an increase of 15 points when compared to 2022. That's according to a survey from the Canadian Federation of Independent Business, where Prince George ranks third behind Kelowna and Victoria, where the cost of their local government is a top concern. A spokesperson says more businesses closing than opening. That means it's important for local governments to ease the burden so small businesses can stay open.
3: 66 cents of every dollar spent locally stays in the local economy. And if you compare that to shopping at a big box store or an international store, only about 8 to 11 cents stays in the local economy. So it's in everyone's best interest to make sure that we're doing what we can to keep costs manageable for small businesses.
1: Prince George firefighters respond to a commercial structure fire. This Friday morning around 10, it was on the 1600 block of First Avenue. Now, after the crews arrived, they are quickly able to put the fire out. The damage was limited to just $5,000. No reported injuries that caused under investigation. Well, we've got some labor peace on University Hill. UNBC and the Faculty Association ratifying a new deal. UNBC Faculty Association represents some 375 members. That includes professors, instructors, and librarians and senior lab instructors. The Faculty Association president is Dr. Paul Siakalak, who says the relationship between the two sides has vastly improved over the years.
4: This comes from the highest levels of the university administration. Collective bargaining has been positive. It's been both sides have come to the table wanting to get a fair deal done for both sides.
1: And members did vote over 96% in favor of that deal. Well, have you noticed those co-hosts are now out of soccer's World Cup? It all happened in the round of 16. First, Canada got bumped out. That was on a Saturday. Then Mexico lost Sunday. And last night, oh, did those Americans get trounced?
5: Yes, I'm so glad.
1: Yeah, Belgium 4, USA 1. That's a soccer schneidering. So Belgium will play Spain in the quarterfinals Friday at noon. Spain 1-0 over Portugal. Round of 16 wrapping up today. 9 this morning, our time from Atlanta. It's Argentina and Egypt. 1 this afternoon in Vancouver, Switzerland, and Colombia. Jared Younger, Prince George, 1-4. The New York Mets, a 7-6 come-from-behind victory in 10 innings over Atlanta. Young now batting .223 this season.
5: I think we need to send him some poutine or something to remind him of Canada here and get him back in the good bats.
1: Well, he enjoyed being in Canada last week when the Mets played in Toronto.
5: That's right. He did pretty good, too. All right, so what have we got for a sports quote for Tuesday?
1: Today, it's from Bill Littlejohn. A brawl broke out in a professional rugby game in the country of Georgia.
5: Oh.
1: Now, this was complete with punching and kicking and bloodshed. Then things really got violent. They played rugby.
5: Oh! My uncle Derek used to play rugby, and he had to get three teeth removed one match from the back of his head in the scrum.
1: It's violent. If you love violence, you love rugby. 8:05. We're getting closer to 8:06. Make it a little worse tomorrow. You can still have a great one today. I'm Hartley Miller.
5: We're getting sunshine today, and then a chance of showers this afternoon, and then definite showers tonight with the risk of thunderstorms, a little fog rolling in, chance of showers for Wednesday, chance of showers for Thursday, but look, mix of sun and cloud by Friday, high only to 16, quite the summer. See anything interesting on the roads, you tell me, 563-9944.
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0: 4-3, The Goat, Australia's own Jet from their Get Born album, 2004, Cold Hard Bitch. Cold Hard Cash in the form of a gas card from the co-op. Part of the prizing we could be giving away as the first time we are giving away our 8 weeks of summer this year. It's a big prize pack. See if we can get our winner here. The Goat, who's this?
1: Hey there, this is Alex.
0: Hey, Alex, how you doing, pal?
1: I'm doing pretty good. How are you doing?
0: Excellent. Do you know your Canadian trivia?
1: Maybe.
0: Well, that's going to determine. Number one, you are indeed our caller number 9.
1: Cool. Sweet.
0: But you're not into the draw yet for the Big Valley Jamboree. You got to answer my Canadian trivia question. I'm not going to make it too tough on you, okay?
1: Okay.
0: All right, here we go. The Golden Boy sits atop which city's legislature? Is it Prince George, B.C., Winnipeg, Manitoba, or Dildo, Newfoundland?
1: I'm going to say Manitoba.
0: Yes, Winnipeg, Manitoba. Donnie Lalonde was the boxer, the Golden Boy, and of course on top of the Manitoba Ledge in Winnipeg is a golden statue. You're absolutely right, man.
1: Awesome. Thanks for the multiple choice.
0: So you're now in the draw for the Big Valley Jamboree. Prince George Toyota, the lounge, ruckus decked out, and local rental solutions could be giving you two pit passes.

0: to Big Valley Camping, a $500 gift card for the co-op, and one of my personal favorite prizes, the PWB prize pack. Could you use all that stuff?
1: Oh, absolutely, especially the prize pack.
0: That's the one I love the most. All right, buddy, I just need one thing from you.
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0: 827 Red Zone Garbage, 16 degrees, starting off with some sunshine. We're going to get a chance of showers this afternoon, then showers tonight, a risk of thunderstorms. The low near 9. 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

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Be bold.

94.3 The GOAT. That is Foo Fighters, My Hero. My name is Garrett Reed. Good morning. Your morning show is brought to you by SignTech Industries. Be bold. This is the latest from the Stones. It's In the Stars on The GOAT.

0: 4-3 the goat. How do they keep doing it? The Rolling Stones, they've been making hits longer than I've been alive, and Mick Jagger's voice is still on. I cannot wait for the new album. I never thought I'd say, I can't wait for the new Rolling Stones album. Seriously, I can't. That is a killer new song. In the Stars. I'm Gareth Reed. Is it in your beach bag? Is it in your suitcase? Is it in your junk drawer? Check for a lottery ticket. If you bought a lottery ticket in Vancouver last summer, it's going to expire in a couple of days, and it's worth, I believe, $5 million. It's going to expire on the 21st, so you better check that out. Maybe you're not checking it out because you've heard about that lottery curse. You know, the idea that winning a big jackpot is more likely to ruin your life than improve it. But there's been a new investigation that shows that's fiction. They tracked down 31 people who won at least $50 million between 2012 and 2016 and found out that nearly all are still doing well a decade later. I give you that story, but unfortunately, there is no part of that story that has any bearing on my life whatsoever.
1: The Goat.
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0: 844, red zone garbage, 17 degrees. Not too much warmer today, high to 21, but some sunshine until we get showers tonight in the low near 9. 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

0: 94.3 The Goat, that is Sloan. The Rest of My Life, and one of my, well, it's my second favorite line ever from a song. I mean, you can pull them out and they stick with you. That one sticks with me. One thing I know about the rest of my life, I know that I'll be living it in Canada. I love that one. My other favorite line ever from a song, and I think if I got like a wordy tattoo, like I just got nerd tattoos, but I think if I got like a wordy one, it would be one of the lines from the Bomber himself, the guitarist from the Eagles, a Mr. Joe Walsh. Life's been good. One of the best lines ever in a song. I can't complain, but sometimes I still do. Life's been good to me so far. I'm Gareth Reed. We got a Conline Crush coming up.
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0: In a world where summer is not summer. It's not summer. Well, it's summer, but all right, it's only going to be about 21 today. We're going to get some sun for now, but showers coming in later. Yellow card after a Conline Crush on the GOAT.

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1: Good morning. Prince George City Council has removed nuisance abatement orders from four properties located on Adam Drive, Nicholson Street, Vancouver Street, and Quentin Avenue. This decision came during last night's meeting. According to Director of Administrative Services, Eric Depino, this is the first time staff has come forward to suggest the orders have ran their course.
2: In the bylaw, there's no sunset clause, there's no administrative process to end such an order, and so this is our first attempt at ending a order that you put in place.
1: Under the nuisance abatement bylaw, the city can recover certain abatement costs from the property owner if nuisance activities continue at a property under an order. A police officer in Williams Lake was injured in the line of duty on the weekend. According to the RCMP, the officer was responding to a serious accident on Highway 97 when he lost control of his vehicle and crashed. The vehicle rolled and went down an embankment. Emergency responders attended the scene, provided immediate assistance to the officer, who's taken to hospital for assessment and treatment. The officer has since been released from hospital and is expected to make a full recovery. The highway was closed in both directions for a short period of time. Prince George firefighters responded to a commercial structure fire in the 1600 block of First Avenue. This occurred Friday morning around 10. Crews found light smoke coming from the roof fence and bay doors of the structure. The blaze was quickly put out. There are no reported injuries. The damage is estimated at about $5,000, and the cause remains under investigation. 74% of small businesses in Prince George are concerned about the cost and tax impact City Hall has on their business. That's an increase of 15 points when compared to 2022. This is according to a survey from the Canadian Federation of Independent Business, where PG ranks third behind Kelowna and Victoria, where the cost of their local government is a top concern. Senior policy analyst Kathleen Nanayakara says with more businesses closing than opening, it's important for local governments to ease the burden so small businesses can remain open.
3: 66 cents of every dollar spent locally stays in the local economy. And if you compare that to shopping at a big box store or an international store, only about 8 to 11 cents stays in the local economy. So it's in everyone's best interest to make sure that we're doing what we can to keep costs manageable for small businesses.
1: There's labor peace on University Hill as UNBC and its faculty association ratify a new collective agreement. The UNBC Faculty Association represents some 375 faculty. That includes professors, instructors, librarians, and senior lab instructors. The Faculty Association president is Dr. Paul Siakalak, who says the relationship between the two sides has vastly improved over the years.
4: This comes from the highest levels of the university administration. Collective bargaining has been positive. It's been both sides have come to the table wanting to get a fair deal done for both sides.
1: Members voted 96.4% in favor of the deal. 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I'm Hartley Miller.
5: We got some sunshine to start at 9:04, but it's going to turn into more clouds this afternoon and a chance of showers. We're going to get windy as well, a high to 21. Tonight, showers with thunderstorms and some wind, the low to 9. Mix the sun and cloud and a chance of showers for Wednesday. That's pretty much the same thing for the next few days. Not getting those hot summer temperatures just yet. See anything interesting on the roads, you call me, 563-9944.
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94.3 The GOAT, Linkin Park with Emily Armstrong, up from the bottom. 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

0: Keys taking a page out of their old book. I love that garagey sound. That's the Black Keys. You gotta lose. I'm Gareth Reed. You got 920. You got 19 degrees right now. You got sun, and then we get some showers later. Here's everything else you need to know in 60 seconds.
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0: City Council is removing nuisance abatement orders on four properties. Written orders have been applied to four properties since the nuisance abatement bylaw was introduced in 2018, with each of the orders remaining in effect since they were declared. That's lovely! Four local properties are about to lose their nuisance status. Neighbors are reportedly thrilled, or at least highly relieved they can stop spying with binoculars. And a man was charged with criminal impaired driving. He pleaded guilty to driving without due care and attention under the Motor Vehicle Act, admitting he fell asleep at the wheel. Under an agreement with the defense, judge recommended a $1,000 fine and a year ban from driving. His defense lawyer said he just finished a honeymoon, found out his dad's house was in foreclosure, and then drove into a ditch. I'm thinking at that point a one-year driving ban is less of a punishment and more of a safety intervention by the universe.
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0: 9:23, we got sunshine for now, then a chance of showers this afternoon, and then Environment Canada saying definite showers with thunderstorms tonight, and then we're going to see a mix of sun and cloud again tomorrow with a chance of showers and the high near 17. This look at the weather is for Sugar Mama Sugaring. 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

94.3 to go. That was Disturbed covering a Genesis tune. 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Disturbed, Land of Confusion. I'm Gareth Reed. This is the Red Hot Chili Peppers. It's Danny California on the go.

0: 94.3 The GOAT. That is the best guitar outro ever. I mean, a close second, you got to give it to J.K. Lee, the end of Ozzy's Spark of the Moon. But John Frusciante is a guitar genius. The Red Hot Chili Peppers, Danny California. I'm Gareth Reed. We're not going to send you to California yet. That might be one of the prizes coming up, but we do want to send you to Camrose, Alberta for the Big Valley Jamboree. That is week number one's prize in our 8 weeks of summer contest. Two pit passes, camping for two, a $500 gas card from the co-op, and the PWB prize pack. Prince George Toyota, the Lounge, Ruckus, Decked Out, and Local Rental Solutions have put together some wonderful prizes. Your chance to play 8 weeks of summer with Ryan, a little later on this afternoon.
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0: 940, 19 degrees, 21s are high today. Sunshine for now, but then a chance of showers, and then showers tonight with a risk of thunderstorms too. 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

0: 94.3 The Goat, 50 million record sales, can't be wrong. That is Nickelback with their latest, Bones for the Crows, obviously. There's going to be a new album coming out real soon. If it sounds like that, I'm definitely down for it, for sure. 9.50, getting late in the show. Let's do some shouting out. First shout out of the day, as always, goes to Trevor and the whole crew at Chieftain Auto Parts. Two great locations to serve you, downtown and on the heart. My shout out today is to TenEquip, the industrial equipment supplies and solutions gurus, for hosting Triple R himself, our own Rock Radio Ryan, this morning. He's coming up live on location at TenEquip. 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
0: 9.52, 19 degrees, going up to about 21. And sunshine for now, chance of showers tonight, maybe a thunderstorm too. 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Glorious Sun's coming up after Colin James just came back on the Goat.

PG's Real Rock Radio. It's 94.3 The Go. Good morning. It's Ryan Mitchell. And listen, if you want to find out all the news that is going on around town, including about that fire that was put out this morning over on First Avenue, then check out our website, mypgnow.com. It's the source of all the latest and greatest news happening in your city. Now, let me tell you, man, it's a great day for a barbecue. That's why I'm down at Tenequip right now over on Opie Crescent, and it is a perfect day. I mean, I do see some clouds rolling in, but that sun is still going strong, and we got ourselves a nice high of around 20 degrees. Right now, we're going to start off with something I'm hoping for. No rain from Blind Melon.

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0: Off his Mirrorball album, that's Neil Young being backed by Pearl Jam on 94.3 The GOAT with Downtown. I'm Ryan Mitchell, but I'm not downtown right now. I'm not even in the studio right now. No, you know where I am? I'm at 3526 Opie Crescent here at 10 Equip because it is the Customer Appreciation Day, and it is a big day. I mean, it's a beautiful day for a barbecue. That's what they're just getting all fired up right now because they got the reps on site from Milwaukee to DuPont to Aurora, Zenith, Walter, DeWalt, 3M. They've got everybody around here, and they are just wanting to show you the love. In fact, they're doing it to the tune of 15% off around here at 10 Equip. So if you come on down, you scan the QR code, you get 15% off. Off and entered the prize draw that's going to have all kinds of good stuff. I've seen this. There's a table full of some really awesome stuff. I mean, you got hoodies from Milwaukee. You've got socket sets. You got pack-out kits. You got everything here, man. I mean, this is what a working man would love. And best of all, a lot of this, the funds raised today, it's going towards the Salvation Army. So you do some good. You get a free 10 Equip hat. It looks pretty sweet. And you get to reward yourself with 15% off down here at 10 Equip. If you're looking for some new equipment, some new hat, some new hard hats, or just a new safety vest, why not come on down to 10 Equip, check it out for yourself, and get in on the Customer Appreciation Day. For 94.3 The GOAT, it's Ryan.
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0: Pretty Reckless and When I Wake Up. It's 94.3 The Go, PG's Real Rock Radio. How are you doing? I'm Ryan Mitchell, and I'm down here at Tenequip right now for the Customer Appreciation Day, because it is a great day for a barbecue, ain't it? And Tenequip, their mantra has always been about together, they equipped success. And they're all about making sure that you have all the right equipment to make sure that you are not only safe on the job site, you get it done and done on time. So that's why they want to show the love to you. And that's why if you come on down to Tenequip here on Opie Crescent and you scan a QR code, you get in on 15% off regularly priced items here in the store. So if you've been on the hunt for maybe a new safety vest, maybe a new helmet, something to spruce it up, or maybe just the gear you need, then Tenequip's got it. They also got all the reps on site, man. They've got everybody here. So if you need to talk to someone about maybe getting a new drill, well, there's options for you, whatever your flavor, whatever color you need, wherever you want, they've got it down here. But you got to come on down here to 3526 Opie Crescent for the Customer Appreciation Event going on here at Tenequip. For 94.3 The Goat, I'm Ryan.
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0: PG's Real Rock Radio, 94.3 The Go, and I'm Ryan Mitchell, hanging out here at Tenequip for the Customer Appreciation Day event. Listen, they got the barbecue. It's starting to warm up. They're going to be getting that going very soon. I'm hungry. I'm looking forward to it. You know what else I'm looking forward to? All the stuff they got down here. I mean, they got all kinds of reps from Zenith to Aurora to Milwaukee, DuPont, DeWalt. Everybody is down here. So if you're looking for new tools, new equipment, this is the place to be right here at Tenequip. But they also are supporting the Salvation Army. They got some charity going on right now where if you donate towards the Salvation Army, you get yourself a free hat. 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You know, you want to stack up that good karma, especially on the work site, you know? Anything can happen, so why not reduce the risk of injury by coming down to Tenequip? 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
8: 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Oh, wait. 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

94.3 The Goat. It's Ryan Mitchell here on your almost afternoon. It's just after 11 o'clock. And listen, if you want to keep up with all the news that is happening here in Prince George, including that fire that happened over on First Avenue, you can check out our website, mypgnow.com, for all the details on everything that's going on in your city. And let me tell you, the weather, it's perfect for a barbecue, man. We're down here at 10 Equip right now, and it looks like the rain is going to be holding off until way later in the day, which is music for my ears. Perfect time to come on down to 10 Equip and get yourself some barbecue and also check out all the great stuff that they got going on down here over on Opie Crescent. Going to get up to a high of around 23 degrees, which is where we're sitting at right now, with Congo starting us off straight out of South Africa. Come with me now.

PG's Real Rock Radio on 94.3 The Goat. That's Mammoth with The Spell. I'm Ryan, hanging out here at TenEquip for their customer appreciation event. They got some great opportunities for you to get in on some cool prizes from all these great brands that they support here, as well as donate towards the Salvation Army. If you've got nothing to do right now, if you need some food right now, then why not come on down to TenEquip? They got the barbecue going right now. For 94.3 The Goat, it's Ryan with the Kings.

0: from Baltimore. That is Turnstile. And look out for me. 94.3 The GOAT. It's Ryan Mitchell here at 10 Equips Customer Appreciation Event. They got the barbecue going. They got some popcorn going. And they got the reps on site here, including Milwaukee. Now, I'm joined here by Lindsay from Milwaukee. Tell me a little bit about why you guys are down here.
1: We're just down here to showcase some new innovation, show the customers some new products, give away some giveaways. We also have some hot deals, giving away some Forge batteries, some 6-amp high outputs, as well as some Bear tools with a certain amount of dollar spend. So come check us out.
0: Right on. And I see that you guys contributed a little bit to the prize packs over there for some of the draws.
1: Yes, we have a lot of workwear we're giving away, some Milwaukee coolers.
0: Pack-out kits, I saw that as well, and a very nice sweatshirt.
1: Yes, yes, that is part of our workwear line that is exclusively carried by 10 Equip.
0: Right on. Well, let me tell you, Milwaukee.

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0: The Tea Party with Temptation on 94.3 The Go, PG's Real Rock Radio. How is your afternoon going? I'm Ryan Mitchell, and I'm having a great time here at 10 Equip. Together, we equip success because it is all about you, the customer, at their customer appreciation event. And listen, they've got all kinds of good stuff going on down here. If you are tempted to leave the office and go grab yourself some food, why not come on down to 10 Equip, because you can get yourself a hot dog, you can get yourself a hamburger with all the fixings that you could ask for. They got the table set up. People are coming down and they are enjoying their time, their lunch hour, and they are talking with the reps right now. They got all the reps on site for all the equipment that you need. Whether it's maybe a new skill saw, maybe something as simple as a radio. The old one crapped out and you need a new one. Well, guys like Milwaukee, DeWalt, they got radios that you could get in on. And listen, when you come into 10 Equip, you could get yourself outfitted with all kinds of stuff. I talked to Fabiana from DuPont, and she explained to me all the stuff that they provide in terms of chemical protection equipment, PPE, and all that. So that's what 10 Equip is all about, making sure that you are protected and ready to rock and roll on the job site, whatever that job site happens to be. And while you're here down at 10 Equip, sign your name, and you can get in on this table full of prizes with all kinds of stuff that you could ask for. There's all kinds of swag, and I would love some of the stuff like this. Aurora socket set, I could use something like that, or maybe one of those Milwaukee Packout kits. Either way, good stuff is down here at 10 Equip. Come on down and check it out for yourself over on 3526 Opie Crescent.
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0: Blink-182 throwing it back to 1997's Dude Ranch. That's Damn It on 94.3 The Goat. I'm Ryan Mitchell hanging out here at 10 Equip for the Customer Appreciation Event. Now, I'm over here at the Brady table, and I'm talking with Radix. So tell me a little bit about what Brady provides.
1: Yeah, thanks, Ryan. Yeah, Brady is they've been around for over 100 years. They provide a complete solution for identification, industrial safety solutions. So everything from signage to lockout, tagout, spill control, any of your labeling needs, systems as well. We really have pretty much everything that anybody would need.
0: Right on, man. I mean, I'm looking at all the bases. They're covered here.
1: Oh, yeah. No, we pride ourselves on making sure, you know, you're a one-stop shop. Come in for, consolidate to one manufacturer when it comes to your signage needs, any of your labeling needs, anything from arc flash to lockout, tagout, tags as well, to honestly full turnkey solutions when it comes to actually revamping your lockout program. So that's something I'm most excited about that we've been pushing a lot this year. And we've had a lot of success so far.
0: Right on, man. And obviously, you guys work pretty closely with 10 Equip as well.
1: Yep. Yeah, I know Dougie at 10 Equip here looks after me well. It's good good fun always when I get to see him. Hopefully we'll be quite a bit busier here and heading into our next fiscal. And, no soup for dinner.
0: Right on, man. I mean, there's always a need for, you know, this kind of stuff, identification of and warning labels and all that. So something tells me you guys are going to be doing all right around here in this industry. So definitely come talk to the good people over at the Brady table and all the other reps here at 10 Equip's Customer Appreciation Event. There's also all kinds of prizes you could be winning when you sign your name on the sheet at the 10 Equip table. For 94.3 The Goat, it's Ryan.
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1: Good afternoon, I'm Brendan Palu. BC is pursuing legal action against artificial intelligence company OpenAI related to February's mass shooting in Tumbler Ridge. The company has said employees raised concerns about the suspect's interactions with ChatGPT months before the shooting, but it decided not to alert police. Attorney General Nikki Sharma says the province has retained legal counsel in BC and California to explore options to recover costs related to this tragedy.
2: When there are serious concerns that opportunities to prevent harm were missed, we as a government have the responsibility to act.
1: Six children and two women were killed at a home and a school in the northern BC community. RCMP say the suspect also killed herself. Prince George City Council voted to remove nuisance abatement orders for four properties during last night's meeting. Under the city's nuisance abatement bylaw, the city can recover certain abatement costs for properties under an order if nuisance activities continue. Now, according to Director of Administrative Services Eric Depineau, this is the first time staff have come to council to suggest removal of orders.
3: And each of those sites, the conditions and circumstances has changed to a point where staff suggest to you it's likely no longer needed and we can take this order off.
1: The bylaw does not include a mechanism for staff to remove the orders or a sunset clause with a time frame for the orders. Since the bylaw was introduced back in 2018, written orders have only been applied to the four properties voted on during last night's meeting. The Canadian Federation of Independent Business published a report outlining the burden City Hall has on small businesses right across the province. Prince George ranked as the third worst city when it comes to the cost of local government, trailing only Victoria and Kelowna. Senior policy analyst Kalith Nanayakara says 74% of small businesses in Prince George that were polled are concerned about the tax impact City Hall has on their storefront, spike of 15% when compared to 2022.
4: We've seen the number of small business exits outpace the number of small businesses opening and entering the market. And we're in an entrepreneurial drought, which means the number of businesses closing is outpacing the number of businesses opening.
1: He adds 66 cents for every dollar spent locally stays in the local economy, compared to just 8 or 11 cents when shopping at a big box store. And five faculty members at UNBC are receiving a combined $866,000 through a federal grant program to carry out a number of projects over the next several years. The funding supports long-term research projects and provides experiential learning opportunities for undergrad, graduate, and postdoctoral researchers. One of the recipients includes Dr. Hossein Kazamain, who is developing smart, compostable food packaging made from wood-derived biopolymers and advanced porous materials. In addition, Dr. Aaron Crockett is examining how tree species diversity and structural complexity influence forest growth and resilience across British Columbia. Be the first to know. Get news alerts directly to your inbox by signing up at mypgnow.com.
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8: Well, outside it is not too bad, though some clouds have rolled in. But it looks like they're not bringing anything until way later today. So that's good news for anybody who's over at Tenequip right now looking to enjoy some time of the sun at the customer appreciation event. High of around 24 degrees. We're seeing it at 23 with Hot for Teacher from Van Halen.
0: No replacements.
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0: No substitutions.
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0: And nothing better. Here comes another hour of the greatest of all time.
11: So he is serious about this no substitutions business.
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1: Here's what happened on this day in the world of rock.
4: I'm Gareth Reed with today's rock history for July 7th. Today's band began as a duo. Both attended Churchill Heights Public School and met after a Peter Gabriel concert. They were both counselors at Interprovincial Music Camp in McKellar, Ontario, and began playing songs together. They first performed a largely improvised set during a Battle of the Bands at Nathan Phillips Square back in 1988. The duo opened for the Razorbacks and others, developing their improvised set to include comedy, songs, and audience interactions. They became followers of the comedy group Corky and the Juice Pigs, whom they credited with exposing them to a comedic stage presence. The duo presented the group with their tape and were invited to open for the Juice Pigs on their national tour. They invited two friends from music camp to join them on the tour. After touring across the country, they squeezed into a Speaker's Corner video booth to perform a song, and their career took off from there. And it was 10 years later, in 1998, that the Bare Naked Ladies released their breakthrough U.S. album, Stunt. On this date in rock history, July 7th.

0: 94.3 The Goat. It's 3 days grace and so-called life. I'm Ryan hanging out with you, and I'm down here at 10 Equip right now for their customer appreciation event, because together we equip success here at 10 Equip. And listen, it's been a great day so far. I've met so many fantastic people. Some familiar faces have stopped by, getting in on some of the free barbecue that's going on, as well as talking with the reps on site. There's so many good people out here that just, you know, warms my heart. It's going to warm my belly as well, because I still need to get myself some lunch while I'm at it. But while you're down here, sign your name onto the sheet. You get in on this huge table of prizes. You can be winning something from all these great businesses, including Aurora. They got this huge case right here. This could be really nice in your garage or something, or maybe on a nice Aurora movable seat. There's just so much good stuff here. You get a tumbler, you can get some ratchet straps, you can get one of these rechargeable neck lights. Dude, you know, if you're working late at night, you need something like that. So why not come on down to 10 Equip, check it out for yourself, talk with the experts. They got everybody on site. Plus, scan the QR code. You get 15% off regular priced items in store. It is all about you here at 10 Equip. 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
1: It makes me want a hot dog real bad.
0: Huh. I guess some things don't change. Here comes a vintage track on the GOAT.

0: That is Meet Me at the Rio from Deer Rouge on 94.3 The Goat. It's PG's Real Rock Radio with Rock Radio Ryan hanging out with you on your afternoon drive. And we're hanging out over at Ten Equip, where together we equipped success. Because it's the customer appreciation event. They got the reps on site from Milwaukee, DuPont, Aurora, Zenith, Walter, Brady, DeWalt, 3M, Surex. They got everybody down here. So whatever you're looking for, if you're looking for maybe some new equipment, need to refit yourself, re-kit yourself out, you can find some of the best stuff right here in PG at 10 Equip right now. While you're at it, you can get in on some of this barbecue that they got. And it's about time for me to take a bite into this burger. It's been staring a hole in me. So let's fill it. Nothing tastes better than free. A free burger down here at 10 Equip. Perfect thing for your lunch hour right now. I can't get enough of that, man. Well, definitely come on down. Get your name signed in. You can be weighing stuff off the table. 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You get a free hat as well here at 10 Equip over on Opie Crescent. 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

94.3 The Go with Good Charlotte and the Anthem. It's Ryan hanging out with you here at 10 Equips, trying to wrap up my time down here, but the customer appreciation event is going on all day today down here at 10 Equip, and it's been a fantastic day. I've seen a lot of people come by, get in on the free food, talk with the reps, seeing demonstrations of some of the tools and equipment that's available for you. Listen, you want to be safe, you want to be ready on the job site, man. So why not come on down to 10 Equip, get yourself kitted out, because you always are missing something. If you're even just looking for a nice reflective vest, maybe some stripes, man. I know, back in the day when I was working as an overhead crane operator, places like this were a godsend. So if you're looking for the right equipment for the right job,

If this rock was a jug of milk, you wouldn't even need to give it the sniff test. Ah, there it is. Fresh rock on the goat.

0: Long Beach's most infamous Sublime on 94.3 The Goat. That is Until the Sun Explodes off their new album. Man, is it 1996 or 2026? I don't know, man, but it's a great day for a barbecue, and that's why I've been down here at Tenequip, and it is going on all the way until 3 in the afternoon. So if you are looking for some free lunch, get yourself filled up, take a little break from work, and come on down to Tenequip over on Opie Crescent, then why not? Because you can also make a donation and get yourself a sweet hat, man. I mean, these Tenequip hats, they're slick. They're fresh off of the assembly line, and they look nice with a beautiful navy blue with a nice, tasteful yellow or gold, whatever you want to say. A nice maple leaf on it as well. So, honestly, it kind of reminds me of, like, the Michigan Wolverines colors. I really dig it, man. So, I might have to make a donation towards the Salvation Army to get me a free hat and get my name in to also get some free swag from all the vendors that are down here. So, definitely check it out for yourself. The reps, they know their thing or two about what it is that you need to be safe on the job site here at Tenequip. For 94.3 The Goat, I'm Ryan.
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0: Dire Straits with The Walk of Life. Before that, Bush and Glycerine on your afternoon drive on 94.3 The Goat. How you doing? It's Ryan Mitchell. And I'm having a great day here at 10 Equip because together we equipped success for their customers. Because that's what's going on down here. The Customer Appreciation Day has been going fantastic. I mean, the weather has held off. There's been no rain, and that has been great. As everybody's down here enjoying themselves, some great barbecue, and getting themselves in on some draws, including stuff from DeWalt, Aurora, Milwaukee. They got it all here, man. From sweaters to ratchet straps to angle grinders, you could be winning all kinds of stuff, courtesy of 10 Equip. All you have to do is sign your name. That's easy, man. Even I could do that. So come on down, get your name in. You could potentially be winning stuff off of this amazing table full of some really awesome equipment for any working man or really anyone. I'm not sure if I need an angle grinder, but I wouldn't say no to one. And also talk to all the reps around here. They got reps from Milwaukee, DuPont, Aurora, Zenith, Walter, Brady, DeWalt, 3M, as well as Surex. They got everybody here, man. So definitely come on down. Check it out for yourself. If you need some time off of work, come on down and check out 10 Equip over on Opie Crescent.
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0: Aerosmith and Crazy. It's Ryan Mitchell on 94.3 The Go, PG's Real Rock Radio, and we have had a great day down here at Tenequip. Initially, just down here until 1, but extended all the way until 2, and it was a great time. They're still going to be serving some lunch all the way until 3 o'clock, so if you're a part of that last rush down here to get something before they close up shop on the barbecue, then definitely come on down and enjoy some of the customer appreciation, including scanning a QR code for 15% off regular priced items in store at Tenequip. Listen, you want to be equipped for success at your job? Tenequip's the place to be. 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You could potentially get that from somebody like Milwaukee or DeWalt. They got radios on site, man. And they got it all, really. Honestly, all the reps are fantastic. I've talked to so many of them. They're just stand-up guys. So big shout-out to them. Big shout-out to Tenequip for having me down as well. So I'm head on back to the station. But make sure that you support local and check out Tenequip for all your industrial equipment, supplies, and solutions. 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Over on Opie Crescent. Anyways, I'm heading back to the station. We'll talk in a few on 94.3 The Goat.
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11: 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But don't worry, we're not going anywhere. Or we're actually not allowed to leave the country. Yeah, long story.

0: PG's Real Rock Radio on 94.3 The Goat. I'm Ryan Mitchell, and remember to stay up to date on what's happening in your city over on mypgnow.com, home of one of the largest newsrooms in the north, and they have been covering everything that is coming down the pipeline, including what is happening with the Aquatic Center and all the renovations are coming with that. 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Outside, weather is still holding off. Haven't seen any rain just yet, so that's a good thing. But listen, you know why I can't see? What's coming up next is a Chaco's Killer Classic for 2 o'clock. It's Mountain with Mississippi Queen.
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94.3 The Goat. I'm Ryan Mitchell. One of the best riffs ever made for a rock song. That is Mountain and Mississippi Queen, your Chaco's killer classic for 2 o'clock. And Chaco's got to be the place to be if you want to support local, because they are one of the best places in town, especially with their happy hour going on right now all the way until 5 o'clock, where you can make some savings while also getting on some of those delicious appetizers. Man, can't get enough of those. 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I need you to turn it up for this one. It's a 90s classic, Alice in Chains, Them Bones.

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0: Rad Sun on 94.3 The GOAT. I'm Ryan Mitchell, and let me tell you, man, it's been a phenomenal day. I'm making my way back to the station right now, but I'm taking my time since the weather's nice at the moment. Not too hot, not too cold, and definitely not muggy just yet. I mean, as soon as that rain does come down and heats up again, sure, it might feel a little bit on the muggier side of things, but that's summer, man. I'd rather this than minus 40. Every day of the week, I'll take this. I'll take being hot over being cold. I hate being cold. Listen, we got a lot of summer left in us, man, and I've been having a lot of fun so far. And today's been a great day. It's been a fantastic day, in fact. So let's keep the good times rolling because we got some World Cup action to talk about, and that's going to be the crux of the conversation this afternoon. Who are you rooting for now that Canada is out of the World Cup?
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0: Everclear and Santa Monica on 94.3 The GOAT. I'm Ryan on your afternoon. And listen, man, that was one heck of a game last night between the USA and Belgium at the FIFA World Cup. And, you know, it's kind of funny. I saw a lot of Americans talking online about that red card one of their players got. And it sure was sounding a lot like what this guy was saying.
1: Corruption is not bad. Corruption is only bad if I'm not involved.
2: Yes.
1: But if I'm part of that corruption, I'll defend it.
0: Yeah. And it seems like they got their just desserts. We'll talk about that in a few minutes after Red Hot Chili Peppers. But right now, it's Nickelback.

0: Red Hot Chili Peppers with Danny California, 94.3 The Goat. I'm Ryan Mitchell, and oh man, suck it, USA. You're just like us. Out in the round of 16, just like Canada and Mexico. And with all that talk, all that smack talk, I mean, the USA was really trying to have their cake and eat it at the FIFA World Cup. Getting Florian Balogun unsuspended from his red card, and it did not matter because they got reminded they are a third-rate soccer country after losing to Belgium, a country known for waffles. Listen, they're saying that this Belgian team's full of monsters. This is like not even that good of a Belgium team. As someone that's been watching World Cups for years, this is a very mid-Belgium team that embarrassed the U.S. on the state's home soil. I'll say it was a great hate watch. Now I get to enjoy the rest of the World Cup in peace, knowing the states, it's just like Canada and Mexico, eliminated in the round of 16.
1: The Goat.
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0: Evanescence and Who Will You Follow on 94.3 The Go, PG's Real Rock Radio. I'm Ryan hanging out, and listen, the World Cup, we're heading into the quarterfinals. The top eight nations in the world going up against each other. It's going to be wicked. It's going to be sick. By this point, I don't have too many dogs in this race. I mean, unless you're cheering for your homeland or where you were descended from, that's always an option. So I'm kind of curious. Since Canada is now out of the FIFA World Cup, who are you backing? 250-563-9944. Because Canada's gone, so there it goes that. Scotland and Germany are also out. And I can't bring myself to cheer for the French. So that really leaves only one team. The Three Lions are bringing it back home, baby. England, score some goals!
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1: I know it's always been a hot button topic when it comes to the aquatic center's rebuild happening, the renovation, but work is continuing and is progressing according to the city staff report that Darren Bain has on our website, mypgnow.com. Outside, a little bit on the buggier side now, it's like I can tell the rain is about to be coming our way at some point, but we are sitting at our high right now of 21 degrees, and we're turning it up with Nine Inch Nails. This one coming off the Tron soundtrack. As alive as you need me to be.
0: In Prince George, only three things are certain. Taxes, the smell, and great rock. 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

It's Moist and Ophelia on 94.3 The Goat. I'm Ryan on your afternoon, and I got some, sad news to talk about in a few minutes. So it's about Maverick. I'm sure you might have seen the updates already all across social media, but, we'll get into it in a few minutes. But right now, it's the White Stripes.

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0: Rolling Stones in the Stars on the Goat. I'm Ryan, and I only just learned of this a little bit after you might have heard that Maverick Turnbull has passed away. There is a very lengthy battle with cancer. Like, we knew this was coming when the family made the move to Canuck Place, you know, Children's Hospice, that eventually we would have this happen. It just doesn't make it any easier, because you see how hard this kid fought and how much love he was given, you know, by everybody, you know, and you see what the Cougars put out. You know, they did everything they could to support this kid, and it felt like the entire WHL knew the name Maverick Turnbull. You know, he's the biggest Cougars fan out there, and the fact that he got to meet some of his heroes, like Connor Bedard, and all that, man. You know, the kid loved hockey, and I wish he had a chance to, you know, grow up watching it a lot more. But, you know, our thoughts are with the Turnbull family in this tough time, and you can still donate to help them out in this tough time. But, you know, we're thinking of the Turnbull family and definitely thinking of Maverick tonight.
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It's Ryan hanging out with you on your afternoon drive. Now, Dinner Under the Stars for Downtown Summerfest may be sold out already. But if you were sitting on the fence, you missed out. But you don't have to miss out on the main event on Saturday for Downtown Summerfest. It's got all the stuff you enjoy and more. If you want all the details, check out Downtown PG on Facebook. It's the Lazies that are too tough.

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That's Smokin' from Boston on 94.3 The Go. Ryan Mitchell on the Afternoon Drive, presented by our friends over at the PG City Fun Park. Now, I'm wondering, who are you rooting for at the FIFA World Cup? Because Canada was the team I stood behind, and I know you did too. But, you know, we're a realistic nation. We knew we probably weren't going to win the World Cup, especially without Alphonso Davies or Ismaël Koné. Them being injured really did not help our quarterfinals case. But that's why you have backups. Listen, there's a certain 8th century type matchup at the World Cup quarterfinals I'll be watching closely. England versus Norway. Because when the chips are down, the Canucks are out, there's only one team left to cheer for. And that's the Three Lions, baby! Football is coming home to England! And they're going to be doing it to the tune of Wonderwall from Oasis. 336, England's going all the way, baby.

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0: Theory of a Dead Man, Nothing Could Come Between Us on your afternoon. 94.3 The GOAT, I'm Ryan, and well, man, it has been a hot one out there last couple of days, and a day like today where it's also a little bit on the muggier side of things. I'm wondering if this is happening in your office where there's a bit of an AC war going on, because you already know half the folks, they don't want you to touch the thermostat. They want you to leave it. It's fine where it is. Don't think about turning it down. I'm freezing over here. And then there's the other half that is begging you to turn down the temperature because it's like a sauna in here. It's always a bloody affair. A lot of feelings get hurt. A lot of sweaters get put on and taken off. And really, the only way that it ends is the boss making a decision that nobody's really happy with, but one you have to live with. No one touches the thermostat.
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1: Good afternoon, I'm Brendan Palu. A routine traffic stop of a cyclist led to an arrest and the seizure of a firearm. According to the Prince George RCMP, an officer on routine patrol witnessed a man riding a bicycle without a helmet back on June 24th. Corporal Jennifer Cooper says during the ensuing traffic stop and investigation, a firearm was located.
2: The police seized the firearm and arrested the man, who was identified as 39-year-old Kyle Teege. Mr. Teege was criminally charged as a result of allegedly being found in possession of the firearm, and he will remain in custody until his next court appearance.
1: Police will not be releasing additional information or commenting further as the matter is before the courts. BC is pursuing legal action against artificial intelligence company OpenAI related to February's mass shooting in Tumbler Ridge. The company has said employees raised concerns about the suspect's interactions with ChatGPT months before the shooting, but had decided not to alert police. Attorney General Nikki Sharma says the province has retained legal counsel in both BC and California to explore options to recover costs related to the tragedy.
3: When there are serious concerns that opportunities to prevent harm were missed, we as a government have the responsibility to act.
1: Six children and two women were killed at a home and a school in the northern BC community. RCMP say the suspect also killed herself. Prince George City Council has given the first three readings to a bylaw amendment which could allow smoking indoors for artistic performances. According to a staff report presented at City Council during last night's meeting, the current bylaw prohibits smoking and vaping in all places of public assembly and city-owned facilities without exception. Director of Administrative Services Eric Depino says the bylaw amendments would allow exemptions for artistic performances subject to written approval from the city.
4: We see this being submitted as a written request and including details that justify why it's required to further the artistic endeavor, and further that something is provided addressing ventilation, performer safety, notice to attendees, and so I think it will be a fairly high level of scrutiny that we're applying.
1: City Council unanimously gave the first three readings with final approval and adoption to come at a later date. The District of Vanderhoof and the Sitka's First Nation are teaming up on a long-term land use plan designed to restore forest health while maintaining a sustainable fiber supply for local mills and forestry workers in the region. The area has been devastated by Canfor's Plateau sawmill closure in 2024, as well as the nearby Fraser Lake mill shutting its doors the same year. Vanderhoof Mayor Kevin Moutre says the remaining fiber supply should contribute to jobs and families as much as possible.
5: Forestry has shaped our community for decades. It supports our families, our businesses, and many Indigenous and non-Indigenous workers throughout the region. Our councils are here because we want the forestry sector to succeed, not just today, but for generations from now.
1: In addition, Vanderhoof's remaining facility in Echaco Lumber went from two shifts down to one in August of 2023. And in sports, the BCHL has released its regular season schedule today. The Prince George Spruce Kings begin their 2026-27 campaign with a doubleheader in Powell River September 18th and 19th. PG then returns home for back-to-back home games September 25th and 26th against West Kelowna and Salmon Arm. All 26 Spruce Kings home games this season will occur on a Friday, Saturday, or Sunday. Be the first to know. Get news alerts directly to your inbox by signing up at mypgnow.com.
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9: Well, gonna be a rainy evening ahead of us as we get up to our high today of 21 degrees, dropping down to around 9, and then tomorrow could see much of the same. Chance of a thunderstorm around 17 degrees. Right now we're sitting at 21.
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off of Nirvana's Live in New York Unplugged set. That is them covering some Meat Puppets and Lake of Fire on 94.3 The Goat. I'm Ryan Mitchell in the afternoon, and this week's Vinyl Power, oh, it's a doozy. It's a good one. It's Pearl Jam. Now, we've covered 10, and we've covered Verses, so we're going to be going to 1994 with their third studio album, Vitalogy. This one's got one hell of a story to tell, from the Ticketmaster lawsuit to the turmoil within the band. We'll be getting into it in a few minutes. But right now, it's Monster Truck with The Lion.

straight out Hamilton, Ontario. It's Monster Truck with the Lion on the GOAT. I'm Ryan. 4:15 on the afternoon drive, powered by the PG City Fun Park. Now, this week on Vinyl Power, it's a great album from 1994, a year full of some of the best albums of all time. And this one coming from Pearl Jam, their third studio album, Vitalogy. Now, this one plays a huge role in kind of setting the stage for Pearl Jam's career from then on. It is the prototype of almost every Pearl Jam album that came out afterwards. Now, here's the thing. This album had a lot of turmoil surrounding it. I mean, you had the Ticketmaster lawsuit. You also had a lot of turmoil going on with the band. Not everyone was agreeing with each other. The five versus one mentality was kind of going and eating itself alive. So much so that eventually they were on their fourth drummer. Dave Abruzzese gets ousted at the end of the sessions, and they bring in former Red Hot Chili Peppers drummer Jack Irons, a real central figure to the creation of Pearl Jam as well. And if you want to hear all the details on how that happened, listen to Vinyl Power on Thursday this week, because it's going to be fantastic. And I can't wait for you to hear it as well. So why don't I hear the big single off this album? It's Better Man from Pearl Jam off of Vitalogy from 1994 on 94.3 The GOAT, PG's Real Rock Radio.

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1: 94.3 The Goat. It's Ryan Mitchell on the Afternoon Drive, and it's about time that we do a little bit of 8 weeks of summer. So listen up for that cue to call. It's a Big Valley Jamboree getaway. It's going to be coming up in a few minutes. But first, how about the Foo Fighters and today's song?

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0: 438 on 94.3 The GOAT, Big Wreck, and My Luck Is Wasted, a.k.a. The Oaf, on your afternoon drive. Now, you just heard that cue to call for a little bit of 8 weeks of summer presented by Prince George Toyota. Now, I was looking for caller number 9. I got Amanda on the line here. Amanda, you are caller number 9, which means that we need to play a little bit of Canadian trivia to get you in on Big Valley Jamboree this week.
1: I'll do my best.
0: All right. Well, this one's easy because it is a true or false question. Amanda, you ready?
1: Yep.
0: All right. True or false? Canada has more hockey rinks than the rest of the world.
1: True.
0: You are correct, my friend.
1: That's an easy one.
0: I mean, the rest of the world didn't invent this sport, and we got pretty darn good at it, and so we had to have as many rinks as we do.
1: Yeah, right on. That's
0: gotta awesome. Have an old barn. Every small town's got an old barn.
1: Yeah.
0: Well, hopefully you'll be able to check out the old barn in Camrose, because that's where BBJ is going to be, and you're in the draw to win that prize through 8 weeks of summer.
1: That's awesome. Thank you very much.
0: Hey, not a problem, Amanda. Let's seal the deal with the 3 R's.
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0: the Black Keys with You Gotta Lose on 94.3 The Goat. I'm Ryan Mitchell, and it's about time we take a look at those gas prices with the Ryan Petrol Report. All right, let's look around Gas Buddy and try and find you the top three places in the city to save at the pump, with number one being, of course, Costco. 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And your number three spots include the Canco's on 15th and Boundary and the SO on Great Street, all sitting at $1.62. Those are your top three prices in the city, but if you see any other changes out there, you let me know. 250-563-9944.
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0: I expect a little bit of rain tonight as it gets down to around 9 degrees. Tomorrow, high is 17, and chance of showers for most of the week until we get to the weekend. Right now, we're sitting at 21 degrees. 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
1: I'm Darren Bain. The Prince George RCMP say a routine traffic stop of a cyclist led to an arrest and the seizure of a firearm. On June 24th, an officer witnessed a man riding a bicycle without a helmet while on routine patrol. During the ensuing traffic stop and investigation, Mounties say a firearm was located and seized. Police say the man, identified by police as 39-year-old Kyle T.G., was arrested and was criminally charged as a result of allegedly being found in possession of the firearm. Mounties say he'll remain in custody until his next court appearance. BC's Attorney General says the province is exploring legal action against the maker of ChatGPT related to the Tumblr Ridge shooting. OpenAI says it decided not to inform police about interactions Jesse Van Rootselaar had with the chatbot months before the deadly shooting. Attorney General Nikki Sharma says the province is exploring options to recover costs related to the tragedy.
2: No company or corporate leader, no matter how large, should escape accountability when public safety is at stake.
1: She says the province is coordinating with families that have already launched a lawsuit against OpenAI in California. A new approach to forestry is being undertaken by the District of Vanderhoof and the Sykes First Nation. Sykes has spent several years developing a long-term land use plan designed to restore forest health while maintaining a sustainable fiber supply for local mills and forestry workers in the region. District of Vanderhoof Councillor Brian Frankel says the community was part of a national adaptation to climate change document where it predicted the Mount Pine beetle infestation as well as other climate-related events like wildfires and warmer temperatures.
3: It predicted everything that has happened, but that document sat on a shelf and no one paid attention to it outside of our communities.
1: Sykes Chief Priscilla Mueller says the area only has 137,000 cubic meters of sustainable wood that can be harvested. The BC Centre for Disease Control has put Prince George and Vanderhoof as locations for measles exposure. Prince George's UHNBC emergency department is said to have been exposed between 9:20 a.m. to 2:20 p.m. on June 27th, with Vanderhoof's exposure at the St. John Hospital on June 24th between 11 and 1:30. The BC CDC says the disease is very contagious, and anyone who may have been exposed should watch for symptoms and contact your health provider in advance for an examination. The best way to prevent yourself from getting the disease is by being immunized. Five 11-week-old kittens are recovering with a foster in Prince George for better care after being moved from Terrace. The BCSPCA says a family took their four adult cats to a spay-neuter Your Pet Days program, where they learned the family was